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Also on the way to Holiday World and Splash and Safari is the world's largest rubber duck. 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

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Hopefully you're having a great Monday and your weekend didn't fly by too fast for you. You got to enjoy it a little bit. Your favorite music's all the way this hour. Some Def Leppard, Jimi Hendrix in there, and Tom Petty. Right now it's Bob Seger. 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